0: County Ambulance 63 is on scene. Do you have a room number?
1: Apartment 106.
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0: 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Motor vehicle accident. A child on a bicycle struck by a car. 2024.
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0: 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Heading 351 degrees at 33 nautical miles, 351 degrees to 33 nautical miles, pending your weather, 2026.
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Ambulance 576, Medic 37, respond northbound I-81 and mile marker 157 for a four-vehicle MVA, unknown injuries. Timeout 2057.

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Just welcome me, MS. Your second tone. Respond northbound I-81, mile marker 157 for the four vehicle MVA, unknown injuries, 2101.

0: 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Room 118 by the window for the 72-year-old male, altered mental, at 2101.
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1: 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Show's going in route at this time. Any other updates on this?
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Northbound I-81 at mile marker 157 for a four-vehicle MVA, unknown injuries, 2104.

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2: County 2 Alpha 554 for you guys to enter, coming from the Hanover side.
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Sugarloaf, EMS, state in the area, 68 Sugarloaf Ave, Henningham Borough. Request the state police, possible crisis transport, 2141.

Clarksville Fire Medic, 3298 Old Corbetton Road, to the rear of the house for an odor of natural gas, 2142.

0: County Philadelphia and Mass, your second request. 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

0: County Ambulance 577, Medic 41, respond. 633 Lower Street, Hazel Township, 70-year-old female, shortness of breath, 2207.
1: County
0: 577. 77.
1: You can show us respondents.
0: 2207.

0: 11 Kilo.
1: Sergeant Connor.
0: We'll clear the fire call.
1: Okay. Do you want to take that Hazel Township call?
0: Yeah, that's fine. Show us enough.
1: Okay, 633 Lower Street for shortness of breath. 577-41 ET, cancel.
2: 577, copy, sheriff's available.
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0: Go ahead, Chief.
1: No CO at this residence. 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You need to close it out.
0: 10-4-22-14. Yeah. 11 kilo.
2: Just to confirm, this is the Latimer section of Able Township, correct?
0: Stand by.

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on Snyder with Medic 95 being dispatched, difficulty breathing, 228 West Front Street, apartment E Echo, Berwick, Borough. Ambulance 90 with Medic 95 being dispatched, difficulty breathing, 228 West Front Street, Berwick, Borough, 2253.

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Lieutenant County Medic 9 to the Edinburgh attempt at 1548 San Suis Parkway, room A5 for the 81-year-old male, unresponsive, not breathing, CPR in progress. It's 2336.

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Medic 37, ambulance 576, 611 St. John's Road, cross streets of Arch Atria Road and Panty Road, 65-year-old male, chest pain, possible heart attack. Time out's 2349.

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0: This is a county medic 2 in the 167 on the EMS list, 46 Garden Drive, Plains Township, cross streets of Kennedy and New, on a 60-year-old female, semi-responsive, possible alcohol poisoning, 2352.
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1: 11 Kilo.
0: All the way.
1: 11 Kilo, you're on the way. It's 0001. This was a voyance call, Spanish speaking. Interpreted a 16-year-old female that had passed out. Now she's awake. They're requesting to cancel.
0: All right, copy. She was available.
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2: Three.

Lozier County, Medic 2569, Old Newport Street, Newport Township, cross streets of Russell and James for the 65-year-old female. Short of breath and tachycardic, it's 0008.

0: 1, priority.
1: Double 012. Caller states in a parking lot next to the residence. Was also given to police for a noise complaint.

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0: responding, 76-year-old male, listening assistance only. His wife said he's also confused and has dementia, but that's normal.
1: 25 Alpha. On scene. 00014.

0: corrected address on this is going to be 316 Hazel, apartment 2. Illegal fire, extinguished, coordinates provided. Can you clear it out? Back up.
1: Okay, operation complete. 0022.

0: Turns out the airfield just went IFR, which was not forecasted. So the hospital is in the airspace of the main airport. So we're looking at potentially having to do a ground transport if I can't get over to the hospital.
1: Russell, go from there.
0: Radio or get you on radio, so everything will go to Tiger Tech.

Plains Fire, the medical assist, staged response in the area of Old Time Charlie's at the request of PD for a large fight in progress. Double 026.

0: Rosa County Medic 41, 934 Schwabe Street, Freeland, cross streets of D and Yale. On the 84-year-old female with an upper respiratory infection, high fever, 0027.
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1: 10-4, John.

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We're going to stop here at Lancaster, refuel, and then continue on.

0: Lozier County Medic 9. At the request of the police department, staging assignment, 53 Ashley Street, cross street of Timpson and Bellis, 0030.
1: Nine Alpha. On the way. Okay, 0031. You read through that call, it's going to be pretty lengthy. 4.
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Level 034.

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0: Okay, 105.

Loser and County Medic 26. Ambulance 577. 826 West 12th Street. In Hazleton, across streets of Wilbur Court and Lincoln Street. For the 67-year-old male and seizures, it's 1-0.

0: Running. Okay, you're on the way. It's 111. They're asking you to use the rear entrance off of Wilbur.
1: Copy that.

Ambulance 60, Mickey 801, possible GI bleed, 200 Berg Road, Gardens of Orangeville, Orangeville Borough. Ambulance 60, Mickey 801, possible GI bleed, 200 Berwick Road, Gardens of Orangeville, Orangeville Borough, 012.

0: Ambulance 577, your second request to 826 West 12th Street in Hazleton for the 67-year-old male in seizures at 113.
1: A 69-year-old female, possible GI bleed or bowel obstruction along with vomiting. First set of doors, room 206, bed 1.
2: Confirm,
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0: County, 26. 26. Are they actively seizing, do you know by chance?
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0: Copy that, thank you.

0: 11 Juliet.
1: We transported that patient for a test, but LVH, we're out of the hospital.
0: Okay, 126.
2: County 577.
0: 577.
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2: County 41,
0: okay, 126.

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Luzerne County Medical 11. 56 South Cedar Street in Hazleton, cross streets of East Chestnut and East Cranberry. For the 79-year-old female, short of breath, it's 202.

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Luzerne County, Station 118, in the ambulance 575. It's your second request for 11 Creek Street, the cross street of Maine, for the CO activation. It's 207.

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0: 118, and the ambulance 575 is your third and final. 11 Creek Street, the cross street of Main, for the CO activation. 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

Those are Kinematic 5 to the Wilkes-Barre Inn and Suites. 880 Kidder Street, room 164 for the 88-year-old female. Shortness of breath, it's 222.

Lutheran County Medic 10, 577 Blackman Street, in Wilkes-Barre Township, apartment number 2. 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
1: Alpha. Okay, 224.
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0: 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Ambulance 60, leg pain, 28 Perry Avenue, Lot 13, Montour Township, 0225.
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Luzerne County, Medic 33. 138 for the squad. 61 Sunset Terrace, cross street of Lakeside Drive and Winata Hill. For the 45-year-old male, short of breath, it's 252.

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1: 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It's 254. While on the phone with this individual, they were saying they were no longer short of breath. Your discretion if you want to continue.
0: Okay, so you will advise you when we get there.
1: Okay, it's 254.

0: 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Interrupt the GWB.
1: That's very cool.

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1: 33.
0: I'm
1: 306.

0: attorney shows available. There's nobody answering the door here. Nobody answering the Ring camera. All the lights are off. Just
1: on us. 10-4-3.

Ulster City Fire, respond 216 North River Street, Courthouse Towers, on a commercial fire alarm, 330.

0: Put him in.
1: Just make a note on the card here that the alarm is silent. It's still active, but somebody silenced it prior to our arrival.
0: Transport, NFC's tough for you.

0: Looks like it was a vape who set the alarm off. Go fire.
1: You were echoing. Did you say a vape?
0: Yes.
1: Okay. Truck 6 and engine 2. Correction. 1. 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

0: Miranda County.
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1: Copy, 11 Juliet. 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
0: Gotcha. Were they looking for a weather report?

Spring Suites, 350 Bear Creek Commons, Plains Township, room number 130, for a 51-year-old female complaining of severe chest pain, history of cardiac issues, 0545.

0: Lanark County, 543.
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0: 543, Medic 29, arriving at UWV.

dilemma response. The request of Carbon County, 250 Plain Street, Weatherly Borough, for a 27-year-old female with abdominal pain, 0635.

Medic 30 to respond to the Meadows Manor, 200 Lake Street, Dallas Township, room 202. 86-year-old male in the bathroom, unwitnessed fall, did strike his head, has a skin tear on his arm, 0636.

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Number 415 Isabel Court, apartment D Delta, Edwardsville Borough at the Gateway Apartments. For a 79-year-old male who has fallen, is experiencing altered mental status, 0638.

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2: Copy, 10 Alpha. 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
1: Two zero zero seven.

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0: 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Go around the rear of the structure and make entry, if you would.
1: Copy that. Here.
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0: 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Yeah, if you can come up to the main entrance. We'll advise. We're just making access now.
1: Copy. Come up to the main entrance. Stand by the hydro. We're passing the PNC Bank now.
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4: 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Facility manager, is stating a broken pipe, checking to confirm now, we'll advise.
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0: Captain, can you repeat?
1: I'm about 2 seconds out from the door. I'll talk to you when I get outside.

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Lutheran County Medic 3, 53 Lawrence Street, Apartment B, Bravo. A 43-year-old female patient who is short of breath. First request for response is 8:30.

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0: 29 Chase is responding.
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1: F6.
0: F6 engine 1 arriving, single stories, commercial complex, alarm is activated, evacuation. Nothing apparent, F6 testing, and we're investigating.

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0: Luzerne County. My apologies, Tony. Just stand by for a second. I apologize.
1: No worries.

0: this is a sinkhole near the residence off the roadway near the meter.
1: 10-4, sinkhole near the residence off the
0: roadway. Correct.
1: Affirmative. It's called in 9 GS.
0: Okay.
1: Four.
2: 5-5-4. 4 on the way.
1: 10-6.

0: I'm for an Angela.
1: Was there any time?
2: Any ETA on UGI?
1: Negative, UGI called this in, but just notified that they had a tech in route. I don't have a time frame.
2: This is off the roadway near the residence. There's no structural concerns, no gas inside the home. This is going to be a tenant or a landlord problem. Andrew One's available.

24 responding on 236 West Road. Room 240, 21-year-old female, pregnant, delicious experience with complications, very sharp pains in the stomach. Sure, I love it.

0: Hold on, the general. 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
1: Just passing East End, so we're going to be a few minutes.
0: Copy that.

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McKay 61, trouble breathing, 345 Iron Street, town of Lewisburg, 0919.

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0: 206 Whitehall Drive, the Behavioral Health. 55-year-old male, fall victim, not observed, ankle injury, possibly hit his head. We'll be at the ambulance, bye.
1: Medic 13 into Edwardsville, 191 Jackson Street, a 28-year-old female vomiting blood. 926.

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0: 1 away pilot.
1: 10-4, 939.

0: 177 squad.
1: In the area of the pilot, do you know where Nelson's?
0: Two tractor trailers. I believe it's across the street from the location is what they say. So possibly in the parking lot alongside.
1: Okay, Tony, we're going to look around. 177 squad, 116
2: 116 engine standing by.
1: I don't know if you guys left yet. Just stand by for right now until I find out what's going on.
0: Well, it doesn't indicate. It says across the street from the location. I believe that it's the parking lot alongside. But I'm not positive.
3: Copy, thank you. I need to show us on scene.
0: 7-4, 9-40.

0: Cook County Ambulance 565, respond 209 Roberts Road in Jenkins in the rehab section. You have an 81-year-old female.
1: You're responding priority to
2: 942.

0: exclusiveness. Okay, this is going to be Data Smart PD here. There's no need for fire EMS.
1: Okay, no need for fire and EMS. 11626, copy, you can cancel.
2: County 141, 241 for your fire police, Medic 11, 81 South at mile marker 142.5 for the motor vehicle accident, unknown injuries, 942.

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1: 9:45.

0: 9241 for your fire police, 81 South at 142.5 for the motor vehicle accident, 946.
1: Okay, 61 of them, 0946.
2: Car was passed. A sedan. Caller said that there looked like there was somebody slumped over in the car, but the caller didn't stop. Car should be in the median.
3: Okay. Rescue, I'm going to come around you on the left. One 77 Squad County.
2: Squad.
3: And I don't know if you want to advise PD. The two truck drivers up there are just looking for a police to show up so they can meet a report there, so you know.
2: Good copy. They were dispatched.

0: 178 responding from Healdsburg.
1: Matt, Timmy 170 on the 78 Woodbine Lane, the PD on scene there, the female threatening suicide.
2: Copy that.
1: 0951.
3: We're
4: on scene. One car in the median. The victims are out. No entrapment.
3: ...241 fire police.
2: ...4141 command back up.
3: 10-4-0-141, command is clear. Good copy.

0: 141 Chief, was there an number available?
1: Chief, okay. Medic 30.
2: Same.
1: Medic 30 on the scene, 953.

KLS-60 with Station 170 being dispatched. Pole fire, Ferry Street and East Mahoney Street, Danville Borough. Danville Fire Department, Station 60, BLS-60 for a pole fire. Ferry Street and East Mahoney Street, Danville Borough. Operations on fire 10, 0955.

G20 responding on the area of Ferry Street and East Mahoney Street, reported to be a pole fire, possibly transformer explosion. Zero 9, 57.

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1: 10-4, 957.

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1: Okay, traffic 57 responding, 0-9-10. All units due, Danville Borough. Per Danville PD, the pole's going to be at Library Ave and Ferry Street. Library Ave and Ferry Street, 0-9-59. 20 copy.

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1: Danville Command, pull number is given by PD, PNL was notified.
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2: 43, we're ready here at West Eastbound Lane at Ferry.
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2: Come down Pine Street, turn into Library Avenue, off there.
1: Copy, down Pine, shut it off at Library Avenue, Pine.
2: Frank Peters, command.

0: I don't know where Wayne went. He was coming up Ferry Street here.
1: County 240 responding. 340 10 0 5. We have 43. If you'd like us to go to Midland Library Avenue, there we go. We got fire police here at Ferry Street in East Mahoning.
2: That's affirmative, you can get there.
1: Full stage out there on Mill Street, water off.
0: County Frankfurt, they were spotted.
3: Go ahead.
1: I'm at library.
2: Just give me a handle.
3: Mickey was saying, my apologies, I missed what you said.
2: Sorry about that, we just gave it an anvil. We heard 129i come up available.
3: Okay. I'm going to switch you up, I'm going to send you to the pole fire, cancel 63 from Bloomsburg, and I'll 129i go to the one you're on.
2: 10-4, can you give me the address again for the pole fire?
3: It's going to be Ferry Street in East Mahoning, Ferry in East Mahoning.
2: 10-4. Sounds good. Show us responding. We'll be there soon.
3: Copies direct. Show us available. Bounty number 63-10-0, sir.
4: Now, it's 10-0.

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1: 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Is he safe for now?
2: Danville QRS, BLS 60, meet you at BLS 120. 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
4: Bill's 90, mental health eval, 220 West 3rd Street, Mifflin Township. 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
5: Okay, responding, 10-0.
1: 27, copy 20, back up a little bit.
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0: individual out of control, possibly 302.
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0: You're covered right now, thanks for coming over.
1: 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It's available.
0: Do you want somebody available? 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
2: 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Did you have any EKA for PPL?
0: Negative, they aren't giving any ETAs as usual.
2: Copy, we have seen nothing so far. 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
0: Okay, hello.
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0: Okay, they were advised. We're talking to them again.
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161, 187 Black Creek Road for a tree down across the roadway on wires. 1043.

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0: 7 Wall Creek Road, Neskamek Township, for a tree on wires, 1045.
1: Twenty-five. Do you need a second unit report of two passed out in the vehicle?
2: I just want to get there. Do you have PD going?
1: That's affirmative.
2: 26 Alpha County.
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0: County 134, 186, 701, Ole Valley Road, Foster Township, for a tree down on power lines, 1052.

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For 21-year-old male, syncopal episode 1050. 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

0: 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Nine B.
1: 29 Bravo's in route.
2: 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Room 114 by the window, 47-year-old female with back pain, 1057.
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0: 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Because you returned Alpha and Charlie, but Alpha was responding.

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0: Reserved.
1: 130.
2: Okay, it's probably going to be Verizon, because on the pole, this old Bell telephone company, pole number 91.
1: Okay. Is it just a tree on the line? Does it cause any hazards or anything?
2: Oh, the road's kind of closed. I mean, it's laying across the road. I mean, above the road, but still across the wire. Bringing the wire stretched.

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Yeah, what do you have? 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

0: Zern 189, command.
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0: Riding on scene, two-story wood frame, nothing showing from the exterior. We'll be investigating.
1: 10-4-11-34.

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0: Alright, PennDOT was notified. We're still working on Verizon.
2: This is our 1-8-9-5, ma'am.
0: 189.
2: Yeah, I need to recall the box. Confirm small false alarm.
0: Central clear.
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0: What's the phone say?
1: The person in front of me is turning, but it says like maybe 1 mile an hour off. He's bouncing back and forth.
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County 141, City 41, Fire, Fire Police, Medic 11, respond. The Chamber of Commerce Beltway near the on-ramp for 81 for a motor vehicle accident, unknown injuries, 1148.

I got some caution tape streamers to the branches. So it's clear. Fair enough.

0: 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This way.
1: County 241, your second request, respond. 81 South, exit 141 off ramp near the Chamber of Commerce for the motor vehicle accident, 1151.
0: Area of the off ramp southbound, 141 off ramp. Very good, thank you.

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1: Yeah, we're just now cleaning up now.
0: 10-4.

0: currently on an alpha. No injuries reported, then cleared by PSP. We're available for it.
1: Is there any need for fire out there, or can they clear?
0: Fire could probably clear. There's no fluids down.
1: 10-4. No injuries, and they cleared Medic 11.

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1: I haven't, Tom.
0: Okay, thank you very much, Ian.
2: One-five-four, Lieutenant County.
1: 154.
2: We'll be responding for the brush, 48 to 8.
1: 10-4.

It's right after Redner's, the starting of the shopping center, but it's up in the woods. You can't miss it. I'm stationed down at Kmart right now. I got to relocate.

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2: Jimmy, we copy that. 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
0: Campfire, they're trying to keep warm on this camp day.
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4: 118.
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0: I'm only guessing that's where a lot of the smoke is. If you want to go up in the Kmart and see what you can think.
1: We're going to enter on the lower hidden section because we're here right now. And we'll take a right in that way.
0: Okay. I'm on the old mine road by the entrance.
1: That's where we're heading now.
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0: I-4329 Chase, 1080 Wyoming Avenue in Wamingboro. Nova Trampoline Park, 3-year-old male, fall victim, bleeding from the head. 1230.
1: And
2: Baldy, were you winning it?
1: 10-4.

0: 29 to quarter, Slytherin.
1: Slytherin,
0: Kelly. Return 543. 29 Chase is UAD. 29 Alpha will handle the call.
1: Oh,

0: Project 42 in Wilkesboro Township, 150 Monday Street, Allied Room 224, by the door. 78-year-old female, abdominal tenderness. 1230.
1: We're out of the gas now.
0: 1236.

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1: Yes, it is.
0: I'm going to pull in the shopping center. I'll grab it for me.
1: Copy that.

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0: Police are out in Washington. 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

0: 30 Sweet Valley Fire, Harris Pond at the boat launch. Blue Fort, male and responsive, 1254.
1: Where do you need them, the Kmart parking lot or the private road there?
2: The private road. We have a homeless woman down here that says she was punched in the face by a boy and her boyfriend, and he stole her phone and some other stuff.

0: 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We'll be on the way.
1: Mega 61, hemorrhaging, 17 Grainstone Court, apartment D Delta, town of Bloomsburg. Mega 61, hemorrhaging, 17 Grainstone Court, apartment D Delta, town of Bloomsburg, 1255.

0: Mickey 61 responding. 17 Greystone Court, Department D Delta, Town of Lomasburg. 50-year-old female has a fork stuck in her lip, unable to get it out. She is on blood thinners, still conscious and talking.
1: Well, 12:56.

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0: You put us in service, we're going to respond on unresponsive.
1: Okay.

0: on train one.
1: Yeah, go ahead.
0: All right, would you confirm with John Young, he's the headline and everything up, just fine up there, when you want him to start leaving them, or how you're going to move them, if you would just confirm with him?
1: Then for at this point, we don't know, because it depends on how many trucks we get.
0: He's on train one also.
1: You copy that, John?
2: Yeah, copy. Just let
3: our other fireman up.
4: Okay.
3: Stand by, ATV. We're going to bring him up.
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0: Medic 2.
2: Correspondence 554 NC.
0: Negative, they're in delayed response.
2: Copy that.
3: They'll look like Boy Scouts, but they're a Christian group. Okay, very good.

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1: And now we're just leaving. Be back up.
0: 10-4-30, copy.
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0: 10-4-13-02.

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Yeah, I'm sorry. Can you put A1 UAD, please?

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0: We confirm there's no child here.
1: All right, let me call and see.
0: Disregard. The neighbor came up. It's 28 North Dodge.
1: 10-4.

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0: We had two communication lines that we cut and secured. 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
0: Neo 61 responds to this location, possible stroke.
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0: 121 Chief, Luzerne County. Better location on this other than the coordinates.
1: I just used a phase 2. It's going to be by the reservoir from what I can see on the map. That's the only information that I have. Maybe in the area of 1164 Church Road, if you want to check that area.
0: Thank you.

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0: the alarm was going off, the upstairs part, and I advised him to evacuate.
1: Okay, and this is being reported with illness?
0: Affirmative. Patient was complaining of stomach tightness.
1: Okay, affirmative. Thank you.
0: 1350.

0: Bom dia. County occupant is curbside right now complaining of stomach pain, lightheaded. It's going to be a male, approximately 25 years of age.
1: Okay. Your EMS is going to be 801 coming out of Rushbrook.

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She's just looking for a better shelter to be at. We're going to be available.

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0: 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Willisburg Fire Department, CO alarm activation with illness. 154 East 4th Street, in Town of Willisburg, 1356.
1: County Rescue 37, responding.
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0: department closed up since this has illness. We're going to need to go ahead and get the monitor active, see if we could catch anything. Downstairs apartment has not responded yet. You guys will have the address behind the cruiser here. It's going to be on the right-hand side of the road.
1: Copy.

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0: Can you get a visual just to see what type of heat he might have upstairs? I'm going to have to try and find our way into a basement. I do have Bilko doors at the rear.
1: This is hot water baseboard.
0: Okay, copy that.

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1: Chief, that's affirmative, yes. So...
2: .23 just come up behind 37. Assistant Chief, he said he does have a gas fire stove.

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Station 320, requested for lifting, 676 Pine Tree Road, Pine Township, 1410.

0: Deck 19 responding 1411 near a fire road off of Route 321, approximately 2 miles from Route 59, tree down North Alps 3.
1: Information, Mom. We have a report of somebody smoking in the building.
2: County Medic 13, 56 Church Street, for 61-year-old female fall victim, 1411.

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0: Tower 1.
1: Michelle, Fresca 3 on the way.
0: 10-4, just so you guys were too, it's coming from Twin A.
1: Copy that.
2: 39, she's 2, is there?
0: She's 2.
2: On scene, investigating.
0: 10-4, you copy Twin A, room 311.

0: to system scene for an eval, 1419.
1: MA 3A responding, 1419, 415 West Green Street. Got a approximately 50-year-old female conscious alert, chief plane of abdominal pain. East Alps 2.

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0: County, 29-2026 Woodway, Jenkins Township, 65-year-old fall victim, 1430.
1: Alpha County, all the way to Colorado.
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0: We're available.
1: 1431.
2: Charlie.
0: All the way to Jenkins.
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1: 29 Bravo. 29B.
2: 29 Bravo's in route.
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0: 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Chief is heading
1: up. I understand.
2: County Medic 3, 425 North Penn Ave, to assist the police department for crisis transport 1502.

0: 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Okay. 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
2: Oh, it looks like PD's on scene.
0: If you haven't already.
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1: China.
0: Arriving GWP.
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Luzerne County, Hazel Township Fire Respond, 23rd at North Vine Street. Tree and wires down on the roadway, 15th.

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0: That's interesting.
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respond 746 Valley Drive, Foster Township, 65 female critical lapse, 1544.

0: 10-4, I'm at the end of Old Mingle right now, just touching base with the camp guys down here. They actually had a hunting-related question. Is the area down here open for turkey hunting?
1: On 415, we were just waving. Show us on.

0: Yes, it is. As long as they abide by any safety zone guidelines for the buildings that are in the area.
1: Luzerne Medic 37.
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On the advisory for responding at the request of Knox and Fire MVA with entrapment on 29.

0: I'll be responding. You can cancel 210. I got some people on scene.
1: Okay. For the tree down, they weren't dispatched. It was just yourselves.

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1: County 41 is clear, the previous call available, PD is going to be transporting.
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1: Just 522A2. County 522. 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

South Mountain Boulevard, room number 2, Fairview Township. You have an 80-year-old female nosebleed. 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
1: Thank you, ma'am.
2: County, medic 30.
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0: 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We got an elderly female here with a little disoriented driving.

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beginning of Aesthetic 95, the area of 1069, Route 11 in Union Township. 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
1: 33 is arriving, GWB.
2: 10-4. 1626. County 538.
0: Yes, ma'am. Making sure it's arriving, which, correction, GWB.
2: 1626. Shikshini area.
3: We'll be responding.
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0: 30 Mickey 801, structure fire, 207 White Ash Road, Pine Township. Station 320, 230 Mickey 801, structure fire, 207 White Ash Road, Pine Township, fire 2-1628.
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3: Two 207 is going to be the reporting party. 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
1: Hey, you just calling for us to contact communications?
2: Yeah, you have more concerned citizens about the smoke behind Kmart. What are your wishes?
1: We're going to take a run over there. I want to get a large seal brush as well.

Kmart, Hellfire, Russian ATV to the rear of the Kmart in Edwardsville. Smoke condition in the area, 1630.

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1: 1632. Okay, 127 engine is going to hold in the station. 127 is going to squad, is going to respond and investigate. 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
3: Out to Kmart area myself to check on the investigation. It could still be lingering smoke from that last fire we had down there.
2: Well, Ball's house is going to be 193 at White Ash Road, Pine Township.

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Go ahead, Captain 320. Yeah, I'm en route. Just so you want to know, a lot of our people are out of the area for a wedding right now. All right, 10-4. I'm going to go ahead and strike the second then, if you're good with that. Absolutely. I'm in Benton, so do what you need to do till I get there. 10-4. It's basically fully involved at this point. No real exposures for now. County, 230B, go ahead and strike the second alarm.

0: Station 150, tankers due, structure fire, 193 White Ash Road, Pine Township. Station 150, tankers due, second alarm, structure fire, 193 White Ash Road, Pine Township, 1636.
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0: I'm approaching White Ash now, a mile from the turn.
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3: Check alarm structure fire, 193 White Ash Road in Pine Township. 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Rescue 322 is on scene advising that it's fully involved, 638.

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1: The garage exposure, we have live ammunition in the Bravo side.
2: And
3: door.
1: Well, 54 Chief, I have manpower here. Do you want that?
2: That's a negative right now. It's the idea of getting to it. In the bottom, I'm going for the pass right now. You got thick, heavy smoke going, but where it's at, I don't know. Undetermined right now.
1: Okay, yeah, I'm up above it on Woodward Hill. 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
1: Andrew 262 out.
0: Andrew 262 responding 1641.

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Station 150 for an engine and a tanker. Second alarm structure fire, 193 White Ash Road, Pine Township, 1642.

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1: Can you turn onto the road at the bottom off of 42? Check and see if you can fill tankers at the creek going underneath.
0: We're just past the Pine School now.
1: Copy. If we cannot fill tankers at the bottom of the road, we will have to go to Putternut.
0: Copy that.
2: Yeah, 326 something.
3: Yeah, 326, 1645.

0: 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I want to see whereabouts you are up on top of that road.
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0: you want me at the scene, or do you want me to grab our other tanker on my way past our hall?
1: If you can grab the tanker, that'd be great.
0: All right, you hold K, hold in command, then I take it.
1: That's affirmative.
2: Okay, we came down to R&H Manufacturing in the back. We can't see or smell anything from here, so I think it's somewhere between us and the highway.
3: Yeah, I caught you. I spun around and had to come back out. Where it gets that Z turn in there, it's real tight. I lost the smoke from there. So from the first time I transmitted to you, when I said I was down in the bottom half, it's in that area there.

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0: County, Lake Hobo County, Tanker 24 is responding, over.
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2: It's going to be on Ops 2, EC Fire 2.
0: Okay, for permission.
2: Now, 1650.

0: And do you have running instructions for us?
1: Shut the door.
2: 27, you're going to be behind 320 tanker. Just hold up there, and we're going to lay some 5-inch down to you guys.
0: Copy that.

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And then we'll have to use an engine, the next gen engine, we'll pump out of that.

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3: Captain 326.

0: Can you pull up? We're going to use you as a supply engine for 233. We're landing 5 inch down the road now.
1: Copy that. Pulling up Lloyd Ash right now. Just turned off at 42.
0: Alright, copy that. Hang out below the ambulance because you need to board a tank and 231 out of your way.

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1: 3 feet.
0: Captain 233, let's get that set up down close to that road where they turn around, back right up to it.
2: Columbia County, Delta 239, fire police responding to the fire in that one-way dash road.
3: Weston, 42, White Ash Road, Pine Township, 16, 35 Plains.

0: like on me.
1: Copy that.
0: 6854.
2: 238, do you want 231 to supply or not?
1: Negative. We'll use 27 because they're full. 231 can go get water.
2: Copy.
3: 260B to 320 command. Tanker 265, engine and rescue are coming up 42 now, incoming instructions.

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1: Copy.
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0: Probably not. I'm rocking back to it. Let me see how bad it is in here first.
1: Copy that. 127, did you copy that?
2: Where?
1: Where? They found it. 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
0: 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There's another homeless camp. 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Hold on. 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
2: Okay, yeah,
0: the path off of Woodward Hill.
2: Correct.
0: Yeah, okay.

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1: 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They're working on it.
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2: Butternut Lane. Lucerne County, Hanover Fire Response, 24 Stephen Street. 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

0: Missourian County. We'll be out. Copy, box clear with the culinary incident. 1711.
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0: 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Mr. O'Fowley, he's telling us that this driver should sort of adjust on here and just knock him out if we need him.
1: Great idea. There's a driveway down there to get 360 engine off. I would do that as well. Or get them behind the ambulance.
0: What do you want behind the ambulance?
1: 360 the ambulance. We need to get them out of the way to make room for the tankers. 360 the engine.
0: Okay. 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

0: 320 Command, Rescue 153. We're almost on scene. What's your wishes?
1: Park off the road somewhere and power forward.
0: Copy that.
1: Do you have a float dock or a low level in there?
0: Putting a low level in.
1: Tell them to get their engine full so they can keep flying us with some water. 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

Luzerne County, 11 Alpha. 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
2: 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I'm cruising on BM Route 2, guys, I'm on Rally.

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190 BLS 60 gas leak outside 242 Central Road. Got it. BLS 60, gas leak outside, 242 Central Road, Scott Township, 1735.

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A 2-year-old with a fever, short of breath. 1737.

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1: 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Operation will be 5-6.

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1: Negative, they said they'd be there shortly.
0: That's one, thank you.
2: 7246.

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1: Pounds. Obviously.

0: bear right now.
1: Hey, Jeff, this is Brad.
0: Hey, Brad, if you have somebody go down below the dirt road right there, or have somebody down there, that way they know which way to go.
1: You mean down here on Butternut? I mean, we're up here at the top of Butternut. I think it's only one way all the way.
0: Yeah, if you have somebody down below there, like there's a turn down there, that way they know which way to go. Because there is another dirt road on there, on that road. It'll screw them up.
1: All right, well, I don't think we've had any problems yet. So, I'll see if somebody wants to go.
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0: Fulton County, Hanover Fire, 641 Main Street, Sugar Notch, for residential fire alarm. 1751.
1: Slight delay for IFR, 1751.

0: out, and we got a couple of reflective triangles. We're doing okay that way.
1: Okay, 10-4.
0: All right.
2: If you could, I just pull into Anna Avenue here across, it's kind of behind our engine.

0: This is Mitch Rogue. It's supposed to be a call-in, Sugar Wolf.
1: On the inner fire clan. Acknowledge.
2: Yeah.
3: All right. If they don't have any manpower, you can send them home afterwards. Just thank them.

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0: Are you the one that rescue or the tanker?
1: Rescue.
2: Parkman.
3: Not sure if I got stepped on, but we're available.
1: Command 10 for.
0: Here for being power, then came from that.

Lutheran County Medical 11, 709 West 8th Street, in Hazleton City, 36-year-old female patient, abdominal pain, vomiting, 17.55.

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0: Okay, engine 3's going to be on scene. Do me a favor. I need my other engine here. Sending a set of tones for my other alarm.

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1: 10-4, 1800.
2: Yep.
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0: 48 Haven Lane in Millville Borough. 63-year-old female was found unresponsive on the floor. Is now awake, complaining of abdominal pain. Room 122B Bravo on the east side.
1: 87 female, generalized pain. ATO2.
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0: 경영직. 케이스. 어머, 이거. 1803.
1: 10 power down, repack that, 5 inch.
2: Copy. Right here. This is achievable.

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0: 33, who are they looking for? Chief One's inquiring what you need on scene there.
1: Vincent.
0: Chief, copy. Go ahead, 233.
1: We're gonna break down this stuff right here. I'll let you know what them know when we're gonna back up and just start hooking directly to 3 again for this mop up here.
0: You broke up. I couldn't hear what you were saying.
1: We're breaking the 5-inch operation down. We're gonna get Tanker 27 out of here, and then we're gonna When I let you know, we'll bring the tankers up. We're going to come up here and turn around this driveway, back up and hit directly the engine 233. But I'll let you know when I start sending them up.
0: 10-4.

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1: 10-4 1808
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2: 10-4.

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1: 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Once those tankers both get out of here, just send one tanker up, because we got PP now blocking the one driveway for now. 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
0: Okay.

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1: 10-4, is the engine clear too or just you?
0: Just myself, apparently.
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1: 321.
0: Could you have Tanker 231 back up here so we can start loading 5-inch? I can't get a hold of him.
1: Copy.

0: 11 Charlie.
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0: Chase is already on scene.
1: Copy all. 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

0: Hey, do you have any extra sitting down here to help them tear down? 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All right, Nick's on his way down to give them a hand.
1: Okay.

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0: Hi, Friday.
1: Okay.
0: Are you can put Medica Alpha back up. The truck is going to be responding on the IFA.
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1: And I'll proceed.
0: M 29051. It's not going to be an urgent matter. The tree is going to be cleared from the roadway, just sitting on the wire off the roadway.
1: State the call number.
0: Nine 0 5 1.

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0: 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Request by the area Fisher Run Road and Mainville Drive, Main Township. Brush 216 for a tree down. Fisher Run Road, near Mainville Drive, Main Township, 1928, utilize fire for.
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0: 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BLS 60 in place of BLS 800, 230QRS for an ill person. Weakness 2925 State Route 42, Greenwood Township, 1930.
1: Chief 210 responding 1930. Mickey 801, you're driving. Hey, Mickey 801 responding 490 3rd Street, 58 female, on 4.5 liters of oxygen, having trouble breathing. Be advised there are several cats inside.
2: 01, copy.
3: He's ready.

0: 5, State Route 42, Greenwood Township. 48-year-old male, 3 strokes in the past 7 months. Only symptoms at this time are fever, lethargic. 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
1: County Clark, 219.

0: cars opened up for his road. 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
0: Come around Dieter's Corner and come on up more closer to 1045. Meadville Drive.
1: Okay, I saw this Fisher Run.

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South Valley Parkway, in the area of the Tradeport roundabout, for a possible motor vehicle accident. Unknown injuries, 1953.

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0: Fire Command G5, Lindsay Hill Road.
1: 1954.

0: 177 westbound 80, mile marker 253.3 for a tree on the fog line, 1955.
1: Trade Port roundabout.

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